Natasha Bedingfield, Unwritten on Mix FM, music that makes you feel good. Kayla here. It is your old school Friday. Old school Taylor Swift on the way, Sarah Bareilles too. But first, kiss me. Sixpence, none the richer. Mix FM.

0: Taylor Swift, You Belong With Me, Mix FM. Won't you dance with me, dance with me. She pulled out of the NRL Grand Final. I think it was something to do with she didn't want to sing Dance Monkey, but she hasn't pulled out of the Denny Ute Muster this weekend, so all is looking well for myself to head down and see her perform. Are you heading along to the Denny Ute Muster too? Bit of a journey from where we are, but worth it to see some Aussie country music stars as well as pop stars too, like Miss Tones and I. You can take a listen to all of the wrap-up of the Denny Ute Muster by, well, taking a listen to my show on a Sunday night. That's As It Drops, your weekly celebration of just how creative, diverse and alive Australian music truly is. Yeah, we'll be giving you a bit of a wrap-up on how the Denny Ute Muster went and how Tones and I was, because, yeah, we won't be seeing her at the NRL Grand Final. It is your Old School Friday, so we will be giving you Ace of Base and Gorillaz up in 10.
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0: Mumford & Sons Little Lion Man mix. Now, the book fair, Matoa College Book Fair, is a part of the Matoa Big Weekend. If you are out celebrating the fun, food and festivities and you're like, you know what, a good book would be good to just end off this big weekend, well, celebrate the joy of reading at the Matoa College Book Fair. Now, 10 to 3, Matoa Town Hall this Sunday. Books, secondhand items, new items, games and puzzles too. 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

0: 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Mix FM, it is your old school Friday. Old School Britney on the way. Bit of Toxic. Before that, the news with Emma Clark, and I will tell you about the weather coming up over the weekend. Keep it on Mix.
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2: It's 7 o'clock with your local news headlines. With a large number of motorists caught speeding over the long weekend, some undertaking speeds of more than 50 to 60 kilometres over the limit, our local police are frustrated that the messaging to slow down and drive to conditions and the speed limit is not getting through. Acting Wimmera Superintendent Gary Best implores locals to drive to conditions and speed limits. And the redevelopment of Horsham's historic Wesley has taken another step forward. Council's approved its acquisition from the Wesley Performing Arts and Cultural Centre. The project has $2.7 million in combined funding from Council and the Wesley Committee. And that's your local news headlines.
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3: Your forecast across the Wimmera today. Cloudy, very high chance of showers, chance of a thunderstorm late this afternoon and evening with winds southeasterly up to 25 k's. Tomorrow, cloudy, high chance of showers, most likely in the morning, chance of a thunderstorm in the early morning, winds up to 30 k's, top of 18. And for Sunday, partly cloudy, winds southerly up to 20 k's, top of 19. Your tops for today, Horsham 18, Stall and Ararat 17.
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Mix FM, of course. Your old school Friday. Kayla here, James Blunt too. Got Secondhand Serenade as well. But first, Britney, Toxic Mix.

0: James Blunt. You're beautiful. Mix music that makes you feel good. Taking a look at the Wimmera Wardrobe Market Facebook page last night, I know where I'm going this weekend. 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

0: Old School Friday. More old school hits continue thanks to your old school lunch. My baby, it don't matter if you're black or white. The king of pop and one of my faves, Michael Jackson, on the way, plus another fave of mine, Emma Clarke in the seat with those old school hits. Keep it on Mix.
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2: Errands to run. 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
1: It's Emma Clark with your local news headlines. The Wimmera and Southwest are set for more wet weather over the next 5 days, with many farmers in the last 24 hours reportedly receiving more than 20 millimetres. With thunderstorms expected later today, there could be another deluge, with pet owners also reminded to keep storms in mind and lock up their pets. And police are urging Wimmera residents, businesses and farmers to remain vigilant following a spate of thefts and property damage. Cash has been stolen, electronics, fuel, wool and building fixtures in Horsham, whilst 54 ewes and a fridge were taken at Apsley. Police are investigating thefts and damage in Nil, Dimboola and Rainbow also. And that's your local news headlines.
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1: Your forecast for the Wimmera this afternoon: cloudy, very high chance of showers. Also thunderstorms later on, winds southeasterly up to 25 kilometres per hour. Tomorrow, cloudy, a high chance of showers in the morning. Thunderstorms also expected 18. Sunday, partly cloudy, winds southerly 19. And for Monday, partly cloudy with a slight chance of showers, light winds and expecting a top of 18.
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1: And right now it's 14 degrees.
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Mix FM, music that makes you feel good. Stereophonics and Dakota at 7 o'clock with you this afternoon on a wonderful dreary Friday. Just when we thought we're in for a beautiful spring and the warm, warm weather was coming, we get over 20 mils in the last 24 hours. More to come and even thunderstorms expected later this arvo. This is Ashley Simpson and Pieces of Me.

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FM, music that makes you feel good. Empire of the Sun, Walking on a Dream, all part of the old school lunch. We've got three Aussie artists coming up soon. Well, two artists and one band. Remember Lee Harding? He was on Aussie Idol many, many years ago. I'm going to take a guess and say it was like the mid, like the early noughties, like around 2005, 2006. When I say mid, I mean like between 2000 and 2010. He had one song that was a big hit called Wasabi. I'll play that very soon for you, as well as Grinspoon.

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0: Jess Malloy, been waiting on Mix FM before that. Grinspoon and Chemical Heart. It's a bit of an Aussie triple play in the old school lunch with Lee Harding at the top. Wasabi. 2006, that song came out. 2006. I got into radio a very, very long time ago. And back in the day, especially with the reality TV shows like The Voice and those sorts of ones and Big Brother, we used to get all this free promotional stuff and we'd get the singles and it'd have a sticker on it that said sample product, not for sale. And I reckon I have that Wasabi single somewhere. I've got like two or three boxes of CDs and singles from back in the day in the attic at home. Literally. Backstreet Boys on the way and Basement Jacks.
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0: 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Old school Friday, old school lunch. We're coming up to 1 o'clock. Sum 41, Big Runga and Thirsty Merc not too far away. Gosh, I wish I didn't have to tell you the truth when it came to the weather, but we are expecting more this Arvo and tonight with thunderstorms up to 7 mil tomorrow. A bit more Sunday. Maybe some on Monday and definitely almost likely up to 3 mil on Tuesday. I'm sorry. I wish I could lie, but, you know, there's a bit of rain on the way. And we've got a big weekend of activities packed around the region. The Haven Market's on tomorrow. Matawa's big weekend. The races tomorrow. Just pack your brolly, a jacket and your gumboots and you'll be right.
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9: 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Us walls have seen it all. I've been there for your 8th, your 18th,

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5: It's Emma Clark with your local news headlines. The Wimmera and Southwest are set for more wet weather over the next 5 days, with many farmers in the last 24 hours reportedly receiving more than 20 millimetres. With thunderstorms expected later today, there could be another deluge, with pet owners also reminded to keep storms in mind and lock up their pets. And police are urging Wimmera residents, businesses and farmers to remain vigilant following a spate of thefts and property damage. Cash has been stolen, electronics, fuel, wool and building fixtures in Horsham, whilst 54 ewes and a fridge were taken at Apsley. Police are investigating thefts and damage in Nil, Dimboola and Rainbow also. And that's your local news headlines.
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5: Your forecast for the Wimmera this afternoon: cloudy, a very high chance of showers, also thunderstorms later on, winds southeasterly up to 25 kilometres per hour. Tomorrow, cloudy, a high chance of showers in the morning, thunderstorms also expected 18. Sunday, partly cloudy, winds southerly 19. And for Monday, partly cloudy with a slight chance of showers, light winds and expecting a top of 18.
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94.5, Nil to the Border, 98.5, Ararat and the Grampians, and 101.3, the Wimmer is Mix FM, Good Charlotte, Dance Floor Anthem, Adele very soon as we continue Old School Friday. This is Big Runga from the American Pie movie. Now, I'm going to have a guess. I like playing this game and say maybe 1998 that film came out. I've just Googled it. 99, very close. One of the biggest songs of that year from this lady from the movie.

0: Mix FM, Thirsty Mac, Emancipate Myself. So many people at the Denny Ute Muster this weekend. Dan and Gabby, of course, headed along. They were talking all about it this morning. Talking about the Dreiser bones, the brollies, the gum boots. The Denny Ute Muster is a thing. Like, I don't think if you're a massive Denny Ute Muster fan, you're not going to let a little bit of rain get in your way. It's going to be a huge weekend. Of course, Tones and I's performing, Lee Kernaghan, Tyler Braden from America, Shepherd, Ian Moss, Troy Cassadaly, and so many other artists. So seriously, meh, what's a little bit of rain? And to be honest, it's not that cold. It's just wet. Just got to worry about the washing and all the mud in the car when you get home. Venga Boys coming up.
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0: 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Kings of Leon and Use Somebody. There is plenty going on around the region over the weekend. Matoa has their big weekend. Now, don't, like I said before, in regards to the Denny Ute Muster, don't even worry about the rain this weekend. Put your grab your brolly, put your gumboots on. There's so much to see and do across the Matoa region. They've got markets, the stick sheds open, the sump oilers have got a bit of a display as well. The races tomorrow, it is all happening. Get there, enjoy it, and some fireworks. Hopefully it's not raining when the fireworks are meant to happen. If you do want more details though, just head to Matoa's Big Weekend Facebook page. You'll find out all the info there. The Cranberry's on the way.
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0: Mix FM, the Red Hot Chili Peppers and Other Side. I have to say a big thank you to the team here at Macca's Horsham. So Macca's have just reintroduced the all-day brekkie menu. And we were all sitting here, it was like 11:45. We're all doing our work. And a call come in from out the front saying a heap of Macca's had just been dropped off. Like brekkie wraps, brekkie burgers, McMuffins, all that sort of stuff, a couple of coffees. And we're like, surely the Uber guy or the delivery guy's got it wrong. Like, surely. And we're talking to him. We're like, are you sure it's meant to come here? Rang the boss. The boss is like, no, nah, don't know anything about it. Then we found out Macca's all-day brekkie menu is back on. So, yeah, of course, we big-backed it and chomped down on some Macca's. So if you like your muffins at midday or your hotcakes at 3 in the arvo, it's all back. It's all back at Macca's. Definitely enjoyed it yesterday. We definitely got a feed yesterday. So a big thanks to Macca's for that. The Cranberries coming up soon and Jason Derulo.
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5: It's Emma Clark with your local news headlines. With a large number of motorists caught speeding over the long weekend, some undertaking speeds of more than 50 to 60 kilometres over the limit, our local police are frustrated that the messaging to slow down and drive to conditions and the speed limit is not getting through. Acting Wimmera Superintendent Gary Best implores locals to drive to conditions and speed limits. And the redevelopment of Horsham's historic Wesley has taken another step forward. Council's approved its acquisition from the Wesley Performing Arts and Cultural Centre. The project has $2.7 million in combined funding from Council and the Wesley Committee. And that's your local news headlines.
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5: Your forecast for the Wimmera this afternoon, cloudy, a very high chance of showers, also thunderstorms later on, winds southeasterly up to 25 kilometres per hour. Tomorrow, cloudy, a high chance of showers in the morning, thunderstorms also expected, 18. Sunday, partly cloudy, winds southerly, 19. And for Monday, partly cloudy with a slight chance of showers, light winds and expecting a top of 18.
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5: It's 16 degrees.
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As we continue the old school hits this Friday, Chingy. Oh, this song gets stuck in your head, right? It's after this one. Cascader every time we touch.

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1: 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Aqua and Barbie Girl. Remember the Barbie film came out a couple of years ago? Would it be three, four now? And Ryan Gosling absolutely nailed this.

0: Sam was good too. Look, I'm not going to lie, he was pretty hot in that film. If you haven't seen it, it's actually not really for kids. I mean, it is, but it isn't. It's the messaging's really towards adults. Still got time in the school holidays if you want to sit down with your kids and take it on. We got Smashing Pumpkins coming up very soon.
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0: and quite a bit of rain around. The Rainbow Rises dudes have had to cancel their event this weekend. Their weekend in the dirt is going to be a bit muddy and messy. So the event has been postponed with the heavy rain and wet ground conditions stopping all the plans, which includes tonight's street display as well as events at Rainbow Rises tomorrow and Sunday. No new dates as yet. It's a little bit too early, but organisers say once they have organised this, they'll lock them in. So sorry about that if you're planning to head along. 50 Cent coming up.
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Mix FM music that makes you feel good. Bit of Kylie Minogue to finish things off for me on this Friday arvo. We do have some more rain coming our way and even some thunderstorms forecast for this evening. If you've got a dog that gets a little scared when they hear loud noises, make sure you lock them in. These thunderstorms are coming our way a little later tonight. Also could throw out some more rain also. There's heaps of puddles around my place already. Definitely don't need any. Hope you have a fab weekend. We got Carrie and Tom.

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13: 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Drift 83.
14: Your forecast for the Wimmera this afternoon, cloudy, a very high chance of showers, also thunderstorms later on, winds southeasterly up to 25 kilometres per hour. Tomorrow, cloudy, a high chance of showers in the morning, thunderstorms also expected 18, Sunday partly cloudy, winds southerly

0: 19 and for Monday. Partly cloudy with a slight chance of showers, light winds and expecting a top of 18.
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0: It's currently 15 degrees.
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0: Barry and Tommy are on break. They're back live on Monday afternoon for your drive home. But right now, some of their best bits.
1: Because you answered the door in your nuddy nudie from the waist down.
2: No, I wasn't nude. I had underpants on. And it's really not about the fact that I was nuddy nudie from the waist down. It was more the fact that I just... The Uber Eats guy saw way more of my home than he should have, given I don't know this man. What, my home? Because I don't know this man. And normally you just don't let a stranger just, like, but I had kids run around out of the bath and I just thought, we're all too comfortable with our Uber Eats drivers.
1: Mm. Or maybe it's just my family. Or does it make them feel like they're part of the community?
2: I don't think they want to see it, you know? I mean, it is exciting. You get a peek into people's homes and we're all busybodies and would love to know what's going on behind closed doors. Amy, what did you answer the door to?
3: Hi. I answered the door fully nude to the postman.
1: Did you?
2: How? Why?
3: Well, I was in bed and my mum was on her way over. So there's a knock at the door and I just thought it was my mum. So I was yelling out, come in, come in. And they just kept knocking and knocking. So I thought, well, I'll play a joke on you then, mum. I'm going to answer the door nude.
1: Oh, my God. So you got nude?
3: Well, I was already naked in bed. Okay, so okay. I just got up. Yeah.
2: Isn't it funny to think, to follow that through, right? Say you've been in bed and you're like, come in, come in. So then the person's like, okay, they come in. And then you're like, I'm just upstairs. Come up the stairs. I'm just in the bedroom. And then you open your bedroom door. And there's your mailman. Yeah.
3: Then when I opened the door, I shut it straight away and then said, oh, just leave the package at the door. And he said, no, I need your signature. So I thought, you've just seen me bits and pieces. What more do you need? Yes.
2: Did you stick your hand around a side or what'd you do?
3: I said, well, you need to wait till I get a sheet.
2: Why are you getting angry at him, Amy?
3: Oh, because I think it's enough that he's seen me bits and pieces.
2: But that's not his fault, to be fair.
0: Imagine if that was the note he put down on the delivery.
1: Had no pen on her.
0: Yeah.
2: I mean, the accidental thing happens often. Remember when I opened the door to my son's friend when I was heavily pregnant?
1: Yes.
2: Again, I thought it was Ollie that I was opening the door to. He'd forgotten something. And it was, so I think it would be accidental. Like mistaken people you're opening the door naked to, like the mailman situation.
1: Yes, although Amy's was quite deliberate.
2: Sorry, but she thought it was Emma.
1: Yes.
2: Yes. James.
4: Hey, how's it going?
2: Good. Who did you open the door to?
4: Well, it wasn't me opening the door, actually. We used to be a volunteer firefighter a number of years ago.
1: Good on you.
4: We were turning out to a report of a house fire, and anyway, come lights and sirens. And we turned up, sure enough, the house was on fire. So one of the first jobs I had to do was go next door and try and get the next door neighbours just to move away because it was quite a dangerous situation. Yeah. Anyway, mind you, 2 o'clock in the morning, most people are asleep. You knock on the door, nothing, knocked again, and then the lady come to the door, no top on. It was probably one of the most awkward things. Here I am trying to deal with the fire, trying to deal with the house fire, and she opened the door, but I think we were both as surprised as each other.
2: And then who did you request clothes to be put on? Did she rush to put them on?
4: This poor lady slammed the door in my face, and I thought to myself, oh, gosh, this is... I've got to get you out of here.
1: Yes.
4: So I knocked again and she poked at her and said, what do you want? And I'm sorry, madam, is that 5 or 6 fire trucks out the front? If you just peek out the door, you'll see your next door neighbor's house is currently burning to the ground. Would you mind just exiting the building? Oh! And anyway, she ran off and turned out she got her husband, or I assume her husband, and 2 kids, and they went out the front. And anyway, the house burnt to the ground, sadly, but she got out.
2: Good on you, James.
1: James, what is the evacuation protocol? If you need to get people out like that, do you say grab some clothes and get out, or is it just get out
2: in what you're in?
4: to be perfectly honest, it's just get out and whatever you've got, get out. It wasn't her house, it was the next door neighbour's, but it was about probably only 2 or 3 metres in between the 2 properties.
1: Yeah.
4: So we did have a hose line set up to try and protect her property, but realistically the safest thing to do is to get out as quick as you can and as safely. And not only that, but she sort of started walking towards the house. I'm like, no, go the other way. poor lady was dazed and confused, and admittedly so was I. I was pretty tired as well. I was like, oh, gosh, is it all happening?
1: Good on you, James. Thank you very much. You got Candace. G'day, Candace.
5: Hi, how are you going?
1: Yes.
5: Especially shout out to Romani.
1: Oh, thank you. Well done.
2: One time with
5: us. So this wasn't me. Shout out also to my friend Chrissy, who ordered a pizza.
1: Yep.
5: And she came, she got the pizza delivered, and the guy said, here's your pizza, and she said, do you want to come in for a slice?
1: What?
5: And
1: I love
5: he
1: this.
5: Came in for a slice of more than a pizza and left, a good half an hour later.
1: Wow.
5: 100% this is a real story. So I can definitely tell you that pizza delivery drivers and maybe Uber drivers, who knows.
1: So
2: get a piece of the pie.
1: Yes. I know this is not where my thought should be going, but I'd be so annoyed if I was the next pizza and my pizza was sitting cold in the car while he was getting action.
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1: 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GWM Water reminds you to only use sprinklers and drippers before 10 a.m. and after 6 p.m.
4: Your forecast for the Wimmera this afternoon: cloudy, a very high chance of showers, also thunderstorms later on, winds southeasterly up to 25 kilometres per hour. Tomorrow, cloudy, a high chance of showers in the morning, thunderstorms also expected, 18. Sunday, partly cloudy, winds southerly, 19. And for Monday, partly cloudy with a slight chance of showers, light winds, and expecting a top of 18.
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4: And right now it's 14 degrees.
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0: 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You've got Lucy and Nikki from the Happy Hour with Lucy and Nikki podcast. 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
1: It does, guys. Honestly, and this is a guy that just simply did not move on. I have got a wild story in front of me.
2: He needed Betty's Burgers to do so.
1: He did need a Betty's
2: Where
1: Burger,
2: Where was his
1: babe.
2: Burger when he needed it?
1: So, this is a woman. She's based in the US, and she goes on to tell a story about how she dated a guy very casually from a dating app many moons ago, 3 years ago. Anyway, she called it off, thought got a bit of a creepy vibe, which, I mean, I think that's fairly normal.
2: Yeah.
1: 3 years down the track, she goes to her letterbox, opens a letter, and this is what it reads. Lately, with a little searching, I was able to find what might be your address, so I thought I would write. I spoke to you on blah, blah, blah, blah, blah, about 3 years ago. Anyway, I was impressed with you and enjoyed the interaction and discussions we had. I thought maybe sometime I could come over or we could get meet at a diner and have some brunch or lunch or something along those lines together. Or, and this just occurred to me, we could just talk on the phone. Duh. Oh. Not too much is new in my life, and I remember feeling good talking to you. That's the reason for the search for you. I remember you said your daughter was moving to bleeped out. And blah, blah, blah, blah, blah. Basically, creepy as letter, and somehow he has found her address.
2: Wow. That's, isn't it funny? And it says initially that she got like weird vibes from him at the start. Is it bad that part of me feels kind of sorry for this man?
1: Well, do you know what I was thinking, Nick, when I initially heard this story? Which,
2: quite a polite letter.
1: Well, I kind of was thinking it's a fine line between being completely creepy and like a romance novel.
2: Well,
1: you know what I mean? Like that could be the storyline from, like, you know, Beauty and the Beast.
2: I know, like, I've been thinking about you for 3 years. Like,
1: yeah.
2: You know, like, you could totally see. Listen, if Ryan Gosling was saying it to me, absolutely, I'm writing back.
1: It's like The Notebook. It's like I wrote you every day for a year.
2: I know.
1: You know?
2: It's all in the eye of the beholder.
1: Right?
2: But that's just attraction, isn't it? It's like, obviously, he was vibing, she wasn't vibing, so therefore it comes off as creepy.
1: I know.
2: Oh, and it's just sad because I do like to say you miss 100% of the shots you don't take.
1: you do like to say and that as of this week.
2: This week, I as these words to live by, Nolsey, and you miss the shots you don't take. So that's, I just feel like, you know, you don't have to reply to him, but he knows where you live now.
1: Well, that's so she,
2: like, is the
1: she
2: next
1: got
2: step knocking on the
1: assist.
2: Door.
1: She got a cease and desist against him, so he can't actually come near her.
2: Well, that's it. Like, if you have that little feeling in your tummy, in your gut,
1: yeah,
2: just stand by it and just, you know, look after yourself.
1: You've got to, babe. You've really got to. Oh, anyway, stay safe out there, daters.
0: Hey, stick around. On the way next, we have $500, all thanks to Betty's Burgers, for your wildest dating stories. We're going to do that right after this. You got Lucy and Nikki.
3: 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Now back to Lucy and Nikki.
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0: dial toning. So this dating behavior is similar in nature to ghosting, although there's some important context here. Dial toning involves sharing your phone number or contact information with someone and then just completely ignoring their attempts to communicate. So you're kind of halfway there. You're obviously chatting with someone. They say, can I get your number? Or you say, here's my number. Then they reach out to you, which, fair enough, you've got the contact details to do so, and then you just never hear from them.
1: Brutal.
2: Well, do you know what? I don't know if this is like kind of similar, but I definitely know, I've definitely been in a situation where people have kind of been like, let's go on a date. And then when you actually try and be like, oh, does Tuesday sound good? They're like, it just like goes really vague. It's like, it's very non-committal.
0: Well, it says here, it says, you know, some people might give it out to be nice, or maybe they feel pressure in the moment. Like they feel like they can't say no. But like, it's the kind of the same premise as ghosting. I'm like, even if you change your mind, can't you just reply and say, hey, it was really nice to meet you too. Listen, I'm not in a position to go out with you.
2: Do you know, I've actually, this doesn't happen to me very often, I think, because I'm much too scary to ask on a date, but I did get asked on a date, to be fair. I did get asked on a date by this guy, which was, it was kind of weird because I was giving him no indication that the window of opportunity was even open. But, you know, whatever, shoot your shot, Playboy.
0: Homeboy. Homeboy Playboy.
2: And I felt like I had to say, I did write back like a really nice but firm no. Because he was kind of like super persistent. Like I was trying to make him read between the lines initially.
0: And then you just had to go
2: and then he
0: hard.
2: Just, yeah, I had to just be like, listen, I'm really sorry, but I'm actually up. I just lied and said I was seeing someone.
0: Honestly, when in doubt, hit him with a, I'm with someone.
2: Well, you know, like you can't argue with that.
0: 100% because it's like not
2: and you
0: the
2: know
0: place.
2: What? That same cat just slid into my DMs the other day. I'm like, read the room, bro.
0: He's back for round two.
2: He's always back. I'm starting to be like, is he just absolutely inept of like understanding a social situation?
0: Well, sometimes like people get really flattered by that, but like how many times is too many times, my bro?
2: Right. I'm going to start dial toning him or whatever it's called.
0: Oh, you should, babe.
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3: G'day, Sam Fantasia with the latest in sport. Joel Amati has exercised his free agency rights and made the switch from Sydney to Carlton. The 27-year-old forward has kicked 114 goals in 76 games. The Swans will receive a second-round compensation pick in return. Meantime, two players have left the Giants to kick off free agency, Toby Green making the move to the Cats and Kieran Briggs signing with the Tigers. GWS's compensation for Briggs is yet to be confirmed by the AFL, but they will receive a second-round pick for Green. Collingwood expect Dan Houston to be at the Magpies next season, with the club confirming no rival sides have expressed interest in the rebounding defender. Despite speculation surrounding his future, Pies list boss Justin Lepich says the 29-year-old is likely staying put.
5: That's the confusing part for us because there's been nothing to tell us to Dan. It's been one of the ones we've been sort of constantly batting away. But again, like you want to be open for business and stuff, but there's actually nothing to talk about. This is not a club that's spoken to us about Dan. So I can't see him going anywhere.
3: That's the latest.
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5: Your 4-day forecast across the Wimmera: tomorrow cloudy with a very high chance of showers and winds southerly up to 30 k's. Sunday sunny, light winds becoming southwesterly, a top of 19. Monday partly cloudy with light winds, top of 19. Tuesday partly cloudy with a medium chance of showers and light winds becoming west to southwesterly, a top of 18. In Horsham, be a low of 9 with a top of 18. Stowell, low of 11 with a top of 16, and Ararat with a low of 11 up to 15.
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7: It's 13 degrees.
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13: 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Can you match this energy?

0: drive home. You got Lucy and Nikki from the Happy Hour with Lucy and Nikki podcast. And
1: that's the final drive show.
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1: In the can for 2026 from Lucy and Nikki.
2: Yes, Lucy and Nikki are officially over and out on this slot for the year.
1: We are indeed.
2: It's been so much fun. We've loved filling in for Carrie and Tommy. They're back on the radio next week.
1: They're back on Monday.
2: If you guys did like what you heard, join us on our podcast, Happy Hour with Lucy and Nikki. We got a lot more content over there. We're pretty rogue.
1: In the meantime, I've got one thing to say. We're actually back tomorrow morning for Saturday morning, but one thing to say to you, and that's Calm the Knights.
0: Calm the Knights.
2: I was like, what does that mean?
0: Specifically, Caelan Ponga.
1: Shout out, Caelan. We love Caelan. We love the Knights. Ripping boys.
2: I know. Granny weekend. Let's go.
1: I love to see an underdog choke the trophy home.
2: Yeah, it's nice to have different teams in the granny this year.
1: Yeah, it is nice.
2: Yeah.
0: Oi, I've got to say a big thank shout out to Betty's Burgers too, who have got us through this drive shot slot. They've been giving us lots of cash to give to everyone. $500 every day.
1: And so many burgers.
2: Betty's Burgers have been saving all of these people from their heartache, from their bad breakups. So break up with your burger joint, guys, and move on with Betty's Burgers because they are where it's at.
1: Doing God's work, really.
2: And honestly, make sure you get the dipping sauce because it's that bloody good.
1: It's unreal.
2: Unreal.
0: So good. 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
2: bye. See ya.
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4: Lucy and Nikki are out for another night. Time for a face mask, girls. Lucy and Nikki keep up with all the latest gossip, vibes and chaotic chats anytime on the Listener app. Just search Lucy and Nikki. Break up with your burger and move on with Betty's Burgers. 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
5: G'day, Sam Fantasia with the latest in sport. Collingwood expect Dan Houston to be at the Magpies next season, with the club confirming no rival sides have expressed interest in the rebounding defender. Despite speculation surrounding his future, Pies list boss Justin Lepich says the 29-year-old is likely staying put.
6: That's the confusing part for us, because there's been nothing to tell us to Dan. It's been one of the ones we've been sort of constantly batting away, but again, like, you want to be open for business for stuff, but there's actually nothing to talk about. This is not a club that's spoken to us about Dan, so I can't see him going anywhere.
5: Joel Amati has exercised his free agency rights and made the switch from Sydney to Carlton. The 27-year-old forward has kicked 114 goals in 76 games. The Swans will receive a second-round compensation pick in return. Meantime, two players have left the Giants to kick off free agency, Toby Green making the move to the Cats and Kieran Briggs signing with the Tigers. GWS's compensation for Briggs is yet to be confirmed by the AFL, but they will receive a second-round pick for Green. That's the latest in
7: about how to prepare and where to go for warnings and information. For more on preparation and current incidents, visit the Vic Emergency website. Authorised by the Victorian Government, Melbourne.
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17: Your four-day forecast across the Wimmera: tomorrow, cloudy with a very high chance of showers and winds southerly up to 30 k's. Sunday, sunny, light winds becoming southwesterly, a top of 19. Monday, partly cloudy with light winds, top of 19. Tuesday, partly cloudy with a medium chance of showers and light winds becoming west to southwesterly, a top of 18. In Horsham, be a low of 9 with a top of 18, Stowell low of 11 with a top of 16, and Ararat with a low of 11 up to 15.
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0: magnificent day. Thanks for being with us. This is Fifi, Fev and Nick, and you're on the happy hour.
1: I'm watching a lot of game shows. I'm living with my mum at the moment with the kids while we're renovating, and it's been great because I've been getting back into game shows. Chase is number one. Just love The Chase, and I watch Bradley Walsh's UK version. Then I watch Larry's and Deal or No Deal. Grant Denyer. I love Grant, but I was just saying, I just think you could cut out, like, it's a half-hour show. You could cut out 28 minutes of it because the contestant will always leave their family member's case till last.
2: Yeah, to be fair, you are missing the entire point of the show and the ups and downs. And
3: all
2: you
3: she
2: know,
3: wants is a case at the end is to be
2: journey,
3: opened.
2: Journey, not the destination. Point. But yeah. You've got the same view that my dad does on basketball. He thinks basketball, it's always pretty close until the last 2 minutes, just by 2 minutes of it.
3: Does
2: what
3: he
2: are we
3: watch,
2: doing?
3: Does he watch the NBA? It's not like that.
1: Now, we did say 13-10-60, we've been on a game show. Jenny!
4: Hi, how are you guys? I love your show, love you all. Oh, but I'm going to prove you wrong, Fifi, because my daughter and I were both on the show very recent, just in July.
1: Yeah.
4: It aired, and she did not pick me last. Had she picked me last, we would have won 40 grand.
2: Oh,
4: she picked me halfway through the show.
1: Jenny, why didn't she pick you?
4: We had a game plan. If we were going to be called up, it's always, you know, yep, keep me last, keep me, you know, the options are there. And I don't know what happened. She kind of froze, got a few of the, you know, really high numbers out. The really good money out. And then she kind of just stumbled and went, okay, I'll pick you, Mum. And it was like, no, I have 40 grand.
1: Oh, Jenny, that's like on one hand, one, you're winning because you've proved me wrong. So you've won an argument, but you lost 40 grand.
4: So terrible. No. Look, she's a young girl. She won seven and a half and she's wrapped. But I also want to let you know that they also film a few episodes on the day, and I will prove you wrong again, that some people do take the bank offer. We had a gentleman who could have had 100 grand. He took the 50 as a bank offer.
3: I've seen the bank offer heaps of times.
1: But at least, like, even in that example for that man, 50's amazing.
3: Yeah,
1: like,
3: but 100 would have been heaps
1: better. Would have been. But I think, Jen, I think take out the family member and then you just have 50 briefcases.
3: No, but then they have the chat. They have the chat and the story. And
1: turn to it. Put your family member in the audience. Just have a chat with them off on the side. I've got ways of improving this, but anyway.
2: Got ways of changing it.
3: I think the show's going pretty well.
1: Yeah, it's doing okay. It's doing okay
2: about
1: without
2: 900
1: me.
2: Of them a year.
1: Thank you, Jenny. Vicky. Hi, Vicky. Yes.
5: Hello, how are you
3: G'day,
5: guys?
3: G'day, Vic.
1: Great. Vic, what game show were you on?
5: Well, I don't know if you'd even remember these. They're prehistoric. They only lasted one season and they were both axed. One was called Shafted with Red Simons and the other one was Keynotes with Richard Wilkins.
3: I did that at 161
1: No,
3: once.
1: I don't know either of these. So, Vicky, you went on two shows that got axed after one season.
5: Yep, absolutely.
1: I don't want to say they had a common denominator, but how badly did you do?
5: Well, I sang the wrong song on Keynotes and didn't answer any questions on Shafted.
2: Yeah, that'll do it. That'll do it.
1: Vicky, that is so funny. Have you been on any shows that have made it past one season?
5: No, I'm trying to. Like, hopefully I'll win a prize one day. That'd be great.
2: Two game shows, no prizes.
5: No prizes.
1: I even on the Early Bird show won the remote control car competition.
3: Back in those early days.
5: Oh, that's awesome. I remember that.
1: Yeah, I do too.
6: Should we give Vicky some
1: something? Yes.
5: Oh, really?
1: Vicky, you've got a family pass.
3: Answer a question first. Yeah. Got to answer a question.
2: Yeah, yeah, yeah.
3: We've got to give her a question.
1: Okay.
3: Read one question for her. Here we go. Vic, you ready?
5: Yes.
3: One question.
1: Which show featured the character Dr. Meredith Grey?
5: I have no idea. I'm so embarrassed.
1: It's Grey's Anatomy, but we're giving you tickets anyway.
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1: There is a Chinese phrase called "tuokutifangpa." It's a saying for doing something unnecessarily, right?
2: Okay.
1: And the translation is, it means to take off your pants to fart. So there is a Chinese phrase.
2: Because you could just fart with your pants on.
1: Yeah, exactly.
2: On. Unless you're worried of sharting.
1: Something unnecessary. Took us his vang pie. So that's their saying. Hey, he did something unnecessarily. 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
0: Footy finals are here, Victoria, and it's game on. 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

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Yeah, right, picture that with a Kodak. 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
12: Your 4-day forecast across the Wimmera: tomorrow, cloudy with a very high chance of showers and winds southerly up to 30 k's. Sunday, sunny, light winds becoming southwesterly, a top of 19. Monday, partly cloudy with light winds, top of 19. Tuesday, partly cloudy with a medium chance of showers and light winds becoming west to southwesterly, a

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1: On the wall inside the Vic, us walls have seen it all. 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
8: Your four-day forecast across the Wimmera. Tomorrow, cloudy with a very high chance of showers and winds southerly up to 30 k's. Sunday, sunny, light winds becoming southwesterly, a top of 19. Monday, partly cloudy with light winds, top of 19. Tuesday, partly cloudy with a medium chance of showers and light winds becoming west to southwesterly, a top of 18. In Horsham, be a low of 9 with a top of 18, Stowell low of 11 with a top of 16, and Ararat with a low of 11 up to 15.
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17: Your four-day forecast across the Wimmera, cloudy tomorrow with a very high chance of showers and winds southerly up to 30 k's. Sunday, sunny with light winds becoming southwesterly atop a 19. Monday, partly cloudy with light winds atop a 19. Tuesday, partly cloudy, medium chance of showers and light winds, top of 18. Your tops for today, Horsham atop a 18, Stawell atop a 16 and Ararat up to 15.
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17: It's 10 degrees right now.
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14: Your 4-day forecast across the Wimmera, cloudy tomorrow with a very high chance of showers and winds southerly up to 30 k's. Sunday, sunny with light winds becoming southwesterly atop of 19. Monday, partly cloudy with light winds atop of 19. Tuesday, partly cloudy, medium chance of showers and light winds, top of 18. Your tops for today, Horsham atop of 18, Stawell atop of 16 and Ararat up to 15.
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14: Currently, it's 11 degrees.
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0: Pippin with a G from Los Angeles, where the helicopters got cameras just to get a glimpse of our chucks and our khakis and our bouncing cars. You with your friend, right?
1: Yeah.
0: She ain't trying to bring over no men, right?
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0: She ain't gotta be in the distance. 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
17: Your four-day forecast across the Wimmera: cloudy tomorrow with a very high chance of showers and winds southerly up to 30 km. Sunday, sunny with light winds becoming southwesterly atop of 19. Monday, partly cloudy with light winds atop of 19. Tuesday, partly cloudy, medium chance of showers and light winds, top of 18. Your tops for today: Horsham atop of 18, Stawell atop of 16 and Ararat up to 15.
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0: We've opened it up to you to ask us anything. And often with these particular little weeks, Matt, we maybe have one like once a year or something that comes around. Things get nice and deep. They get personal. And they get quite enlightening frequently.
20: Yeah, we aren't going to be talking about the news, but what we talk about could become the news.
0: That's right.
20: You just never know.
0: Exactly right.
20: Dropping bombs here, bro.
0: If there is one thing the Wall Street Journal has been wondering, trying to get the exclusive on, it's what does Alex Dyson and his partner disagree about most?
20: I'm glad that was the first question that we both decided we should talk about, because I'm sure both of our partners will love to hear our perspectives of this without any right of reply.
0: Exactly right. That's what Two Blokes Doing a Podcast is all about, isn't it? Shall we do it?
20: Yeah, let's dive in. Matt and Alex on their breakfast. Hope you're well.
1: Let's get this show on the road.
21: Let's go.
1: Here we go.
0: No, it's not what we're most excited to talk about. It's just the question that, for whatever reason, producer Bron has decided to put at the top of the list. Bron, why have you placed Michael's question as numero uno on today's agenda?
22: I am genuinely curious about this question.
20: Oh, really?
22: Mm-hmm.
0: Let's say I was producing Matt and Bron all day brunch, okay? Mm-hmm. And I got this question in from Michael. What's the most common disagreement between your partners? I'd assume, well, of course, both of their relationship is perfect. There's no need to ask this question. Into the bin with it. And yet you've somehow thought that despite being perfect and going out with perfect partners, that we might have disagreements, Bron?
22: Yeah.
0: Very presumptuous.
20: This is unbelievable. Well, I mean, since you're so interested, Bron, I mean, I'm not going to lie, I'm interested in your answer as well. So,
0: yeah, Bron.
20: It is called Ask Us Anything, and I do believe that you're included in us. So I
22: wasn't sure about that.
20: I'm looking forward to hearing your response. I mean, you could have started with something easy. Simon has asked, when will season 3 of The Other Guy be made?
0: What's easy about that? It's the most definitive never of all time. Why would that be an easy question?
20: Well, I mean, look, to be fair, there probably won't be any series 3 of The Other Guy, season 3. That's because, you know, people go in different directions. I mean, one, Stan just said no.
0: Yeah.
20: That's a very clear no. That was like 7 years ago now that they said no to the latest pitch.
0: So you pitched a season 3?
20: We did pitch a season 3, yeah. AJ breaks his dick.
0: Oh. And so you're saying around that time they decided to pass on the season?
20: That was just one bit of the pitch. This is what's wrong with television in Australia. If you can't say yes, if that's not an immediate green light, I don't know what is.
0: I am exceedingly disappointed that Other Guy Season 3 didn't go ahead with that, because we've been needing to update the slogan or the saying, jump the shark, for a very, very long time. No one knows Happy Days these days, or the episode where Fonzie water skied over a shark and they said, well, the writers have given up. And so we've been needing to be able to drop into conversation for now. And, oh, geez, that show, they really broke the dick on that show. They've run out of ideas. They've decided to break the dick.
20: I'll tell you exactly. I remember the meeting, because we were all quite happy with where we developed the sort of third season too.
0: Had you set up things in the second season ready to be paid off in the third season that, you know, may forevermore go unanswered?
20: Oh, we tried to leave it. Like, so Stevie, who's my best friend character in the show, she gets hold of a caravan and then sort of sets off on a big journey. And we were going to do a version where, like, we then go on a big road trip kind of around Australia.
0: Nice.
20: Do the road trip season. But that's always fraught with just financial difficulties. Road trip films. Yep. I mean, filming in a car is so annoying.
0: Yeah.
20: And it's either a green screen, which looks terrible. Even good green screens these days look terrible. Mm-hmm. Or you've got to actually rig up a car on the back of a trailer.
0: Yeah.
20: And then you're driving really slow through streets. Everyone hates you. Everyone is so angry.
0: They honk. And it ruins the shot.
20: It ruins the take, all that stuff, right? And then the actors are always not looking at the road. God, that annoys me.
0: Yeah, one of the pet peeves.
20: So, yeah,

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19: Your 4-day forecast across the Wimmera: cloudy tomorrow with a very high chance of showers and winds southerly up to 30 k's. Sunday, sunny with light winds becoming southwesterly atop of 19. Monday, partly cloudy with light winds atop of 19. Tuesday, partly cloudy, medium chance of showers and light winds, top of 18. Your tops for today: Horsham atop of 18, Stawell atop of 16, and Ararat up to 15.
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19: Currently, it's 11 degrees.
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22: Well, from positive interactions on the internet to negative ones, Alex Dyson, I was chatting to a venue owner recently. You're a venue owner. You know what it's like.
23: I know what it's like owning a venue.
22: So this is a very small little boutique venue. I don't want to say the names of it. It is a hospitality venue, though.
23: It's not the Sydney Opera House, we're saying.
22: Gosh, no.
23: It's a small business.
22: Although, you know, I wouldn't be surprised if the Sydney Opera House had some bad reviews.
23: Yeah, what is the Sydney Opera House's star rating?
22: Yeah, see, because I think it is truly incredible. I fully reckon it is just one of the greatest places on earth. It's such a great place to do a performance. It's such a great evening out. So here you go. Here's one from 7 months ago. A one-star review.
23: Of the Sydney Opera House?
22: Yes.
23: Jesus.
22: How's this? I love the Opera House. That's the first line of the review.
23: Of the one-star review.
22: Yep. But can someone update the gift shop, please? I wanted to spend my money, but all the stuff looked like it hasn't been updated for 40 years. For a world-class attraction, you aren't making the best use of the gift store. One star.
23: One star for that. Are you out of your mind? I love the Opera House. I'm giving it 1 out of 5.
22: It's... Isn't that ridiculous?
23: That is ridiculous, Matt. A gift shop militant saying all gifts in the gift shop must be updated. I don't like that at all.
22: The Sydney Opera House has 4.8 on Google out of 92,000 reviews,
23: wow,
22: right?
23: Wow. Okay. So that's, I mean, that's solid.
22: Let's see what the Taj Mahal has. It's only got 4.6.
23: Okay.
22: Out of 5, out of 250,000 reviews. So the Sydney Opera House, here's another one-star review for the Sydney Opera House. Nice place for photography, but the locals quite rude and does not pay respect to other tourists. Interrupted our photo taking on purpose as they want to use the same spot for themselves. No respect.
23: So the Sydney Opera House gets a bad review because a random person interrupted someone's photo. So this is the Opera House's fault.
22: Yep. Here's another one from Kay. 1-star review 4 months ago. Avoid using their public free Wi-Fi. Use the free Wi-Fi internet at Opera House for just once last night while watching the comedy show at Concert Hall for 2 hours. After the show, inside my car on my way out of the car park, and my phone was playing up. It's not playing any videos on my social media. It keeps telling a technical error. First time it's ever happened. Avoid.
23: They're giving you free Wi-Fi out of the kindness of their hearts. 1 star.
22: Your phone decides to play up. So the reason why I bring this up, Daiso, yep, is, you know, as a venue owner, there are these things that people decide to just sort of, they just decide to take their anger out on you. 1 star because the gift shop, that doesn't make sense. You love the Opera House. Sure, take a star off if that is what you want to do.
23: 4 out of 5. I would have liked 8 more. Yeah. Up it's all good in this many shop. Ways. Yeah.
22: That's fine. But 1 star, that doesn't make sense.
23: Yeah. A not updated gift shop doesn't knock you down from a 5 to a 1.
22: Yeah.
23: Half a star.
22: So my friend who has a, venue was telling me recently that they had it was 4 o'clock in the afternoon. A group of friends were in the venue having some drinks. One of the friends just completely passes out.
23: Oh gosh.
22: Right. And this is a hospitality venue. So they're serving alcohol and they're like,
23: yeah,
22: guys, yeah, this guy is completely passed out.
23: Yeah.
22: Are you, and the his staff are panicking. Mm-hmm. He's panicking.
23: Yeah. Well, as a venue owner, you got a duty of care to everyone on your exactly. premises and serving alcohol. And yeah.
22: So he cannot be roused. And my friend is like, hey, we need to call an ambulance. This is like really scary. And his friend's like, no, don't call an ambulance. Don't call an ambulance. He'll be fine. They all carry him outside and he's like sitting down in the laneway, barely kind of awake. And my friend is going, hey, what drugs have you guys taken? Have you taken drugs? Like, it's all cool. I'm not judging. I just need to know. We need to call an ambulance.
23: Paramedic need to know that kind of information.
22: Yeah, exactly. And it's quite a tense moment. So there's yelling and people going, no, it's okay. Don't worry about it. And then eventually, after ages, my friend's like, you guys have got to go. Like, whatever it is, we either call an ambulance or you've got to go. Like, you can't just be sitting here.
23: Just outside, slumped.
22: Yep. Slumped in this thingy. It's like we're either getting this attended to medically or you have to leave. Like there's just no middle ground. Anyway, they all get angry at him. And then it comes out that the person has a medical issue, but that only comes out after they've left, right? Because my friend gets 19 one-star reviews at his venue from this group of friends saying that he was insensitive to their friend's medical condition, etc. And he's like, you didn't tell me anything about your friend's situation. Like, why wouldn't you leave
23: with
22: that?
23: I'm the one saying, let's get this man medical attention.
22: Get an
23: ambulance. Insensitive to his medical issue.
22: And they're like, you know, he doesn't know that our friend's got this and he was being insensitive about it. It's like, you didn't say anything about that. And so there wasn't even 19 people there. So now they've just decided to attack his venue.
23: Just review bombs. So the people who were there told their other wider circle of friends, let's slam this venue.
22: Let's attack this venue. Right.
23: Oh,
22: and so this sort of stuff must happen all the time. And it's so frustrating when you're trying to run a business.
23: And it's incredible how crucial that rating is to like a venue, people deciding to go to the venue. Yeah.
22: That's the first thing I look at. For instance, I'm not going to go to the Taj Mahal anymore now that I see it's only got 4.6. Not worth it.
23: I just checked the Eiffel Tower, 4.7. So Sydney Opera House beating both of them with 4.8.
22: Is it really?
23: Even with its devastatingly outdated gift shop. I would have thought there'd be more complaints about that and random people walking outside being rude.
22: You must have had, some one-star reviews in the past, but do you respond?
23: I think it sort of depends on what the review is, you know, that you're going, thank you for your feedback and, sorry you had that experience or this is this. But, yeah, when it comes to, like, actual review bombing, that would be really difficult.
22: Bron, do you leave one-star reviews anywhere?
1: I don't leave any reviews anywhere of any kind, good or bad.
22: You don't at all? Alex, do you leave reviews?
23: No.
22: What?
23: I did once because after struggling with venue stuff, struggling to get insurance. Like, it's just so difficult to find specific insurance for things. Found one person, this girl, Haley. She's like, yeah, I can help you with that. Blah, blah, blah, blah. Got it done. It's like, oh, my God, this is incredible. And then I'm like, hey, so I'm running for parliament and need public liability insurance. And she's like, yeah, okay, sure. We'll put that in and just do that. I'm like, this is, after going through like the ringer, it's like, well, this is amazing. You deserve a 5-star review.
22: This is a 5-star.
23: The one time I 5-starred it.
22: I review heaps of places. I can't believe you guys don't review.
1: Is your name attached to the review?
22: Yes, my headshot and everything.
23: On Google.
22: Yeah.
23: Really?
1: What?
22: If you go to LPO, I left a review on my own, venue.
23: Yeah, LPO. Brisbane.
1: That's mostly the reason I don't, is because they leave your full name. I'm like, I don't want people to know my business.
22: What? I mean, for the most part, I try to be pretty respectful about it.
23: Matt, this is amazing. Your wine venue has the same rating as the Taj Mahal. So you may as well forget going to India, spending all the money on the flights and the transfers and coming. Just get down to an LPO neighborhood wine store, 45 reviews, a 4.6er. And what did Matt say about this? 5-star. Look, you're killing it here, man. Ed Kirkwood, 5 stars. Great knowledge of wine and great selection in a relaxed atmosphere.
22: The last place I left a message at, I left a review for, was a Japanese or Asian restaurant in Perth called Taka, T-A-K-A. I left the review. Low fuss, great value, simple. Both these meals, pictured, for $26 total. A great place to start your night out. Our cities need more places like this.
1: But you leave pictures too.
22: Absolutely, yeah. I leave pictures.
1: Like so much work. Wow. You know what? I am grateful for the people that do it.
23: Sorry,
22: exactly.
23: I'm just in the.

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12: Your four-day forecast across the Wimmera, cloudy tomorrow with a very high chance of showers and winds southerly up to 30 k's. Sunday, sunny with light winds becoming southwesterly atop a 19. Monday, partly cloudy with light winds atop a 19. Tuesday, partly cloudy, medium chance of showers and light winds, top of 18. Your tops for today, Horsham atop of 18, Stawell atop of 16 and Ararat up to 15.
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12: Right now, it's 12 degrees.
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3: Your four-day forecast across the Wimmera: cloudy tomorrow with a very high chance of showers and winds southerly up to 30 k's. Sunday, sunny with light winds becoming southwesterly atop a 19. Monday, partly cloudy with light winds atop a 19. Tuesday, partly cloudy, medium chance of showers and light winds, top of 18. Your tops for today: Horsham atop a 18, Stawell atop a 16, and Ararat up to 15.
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0: escape my love. 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
1: Of course, we have a team of legends that helped put together this show. On the pots and pans is none other than the Mount. Hello, Mount.
2: Hello, how are we?
3: And for people that don't know what pots and pans means.
1: He makes the sound.
3: Yes, audio he makes boy. All the audio stuff on our show.
1: Yes. On the ones and twos. On the wheels of steel.
2: Yeah, basically. They call me the Grandmaster Flash. That's basically it.
1: Yes. And you have a gorgeous dog. What is your dog's name?
2: Lenny.
1: Yep.
2: Yes.
1: And Lenny, for those who don't know, what type of dog?
2: Spoodle. But a lot of people wonder why he looks like Alf the Alien from the 80s comedy.
3: Does he?
2: He's not curly at all. He's a straight hair spoodle, which is very rare.
3: Right. Very rare. Yeah.
1: You say that like you explored the corners of the globe and found this rare exotic animal.
2: No, he was thrust upon me in a hectic way.
1: Yes.
2: Yeah, so.
1: A rescue of sorts.
2: Yeah, basically.
1: Yes.
2: Yeah.
1: As are we all described,
2: yeah.
1: You know, in various different ways.
2: Mm.
1: And your dog ate something. Lenny chewed something. Can you tell the people what it was?
2: So I have sleep apnea because, you know, genetics. Anyway, I went from a CPAP to this revolutionary mouth guard.
3: So the CPAP's the full machine?
2: Yeah, it's connected to your nose. It was like I couldn't sleep with it. And then I got this mouth guard that was 3D printed to keep my jaw like forward so it doesn't collapse.
3: Okay.
2: It was amazing. Oh. And then my dog chewed it in half.
3: Oh, no.
2: So I haven't slept for like a year because it's expensive.
1: Tell Carrie how much. Hang on, Carrie. Have a guess. I know, but have a guess
3: so
1: how
3: I've
1: much.
3: I've done like Invisalign before and stuff. Mm. I reckon we're talking like 10 grand or something.
1: 10 grand?
4: What's the danger with this?
1: What? Yeah, I know. 10 grand. $10,000.
3: I don't know. I figure if it's not something everybody's doing and that he's
1: How much was your Invisalign?
3: Over the course of the whole treatment. Sorry,
1: you got a spawn con.
4: What was the value?
1: Carrie's working out how many posts she had to do and what the monetary value of those posts were.
3: But I think it's changed over time how much it costs. This was a long time ago. But
1: you've
3: think
1: overshot
3: it's now
1: them.
3: Like
2: it's really deflated the impact of this.
3: Was it $500 or something?
2: No, it's $4,000.
3: That's still
1: bucks.
3: A huge amount for I was going, perfect.
1: $4,000, but I asked Mount, I said, can they just now, because they've done all the
2: scans
3: and stuff. Oh, can they just print you another
1: print
3: one?
1: Another one, it won't cost the same.
2: Yeah, so I called them. I go, hey, you know, I've got all the scans and everything. And they said, oh, actually, we don't use the same company anymore. We've got another company. So now you need to get all the scans again. So it's another $4,000.
3: So what are you doing now? Just snoring?
2: Just sleeping really
3: just
2: badly.
3: Oh, my God. Put your thing back on.
2: Just a hassle.
3: What was causing you most of the hassle? Was it for the person in the bed with you or for you?
2: It's a bit of everything, really.
3: Yeah.
2: Yeah.
3: Because I don't mean this as a joke. Mm. I actually mean this quite genuinely. I often think if you were new dating someone and you actually genuinely have to sleep with your sleep apnea mask thing, it must actually be quite like... You must
2: sexy?
3: Quite well. No, I reckon you'd feel quite self-conscious.
2: Oh, big time! So I either just say I've said to a girl before, if I sound like I'm dying, I'll be fine. Just don't.
1: cut to the next day when it's like the middle of the day, not even bed, and you start choking on something.
2: Yeah.
1: And she goes, "He's told me
3: he's
1: fine."
3: It's like when you sleep next to someone that like has sleep issues, and they go. And then they hold their breath and you're like, are they dying? And then about 20 seconds later they go, which I think is maybe a form of sleep apnea, is it not?
2: Yeah. Well, all of us, apart from two in this room, have done a sleep study before. And I think it was a minute and 20 seconds was the biggest time I didn't breathe.
3: What?
1: Oh, you're doing Wim Hof.
2: And I was doing, and I got 19 minutes of REM sleep all together. So like if it's like,
3: in a chunk of sleep that
2: No, it's like deep sleep in the whole like 6 or 7 hours of sleep. 19 minutes in total of actual sleep I got
3: each night.
2: Without this mouth guard, so I'm doing pretty well.
3: So you want to know what's the most expensive thing that your dog's ruined?
1: Yeah.
4: Harry will tell you that it's actually not that expensive.
3: No, that is ridiculous. That is a huge amount.
1: Just someone will ring in and go, the dog chewed my couch, and Carrie will go, that's worth $200,000.
3: No. You asked me. I didn't offer it up. 13, 10, 60. What's the most expensive thing your pet has ruined?
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0: right across the country for your weekend. Carrie and Tommy.
1: I think sometimes we have to think about the Uber Eats drivers. I think we've all become too comfortable in our own skin.
2: I think there should be an option not on a bike. Sometimes I order from quite a way away and then I see this little bike appear and I'm like, no, don't, please, no. And then when they arrive quickly, they've got one of those motorized little bikes and I'm like, that was pretty good. But once I had a guy just on a Razor scooter and that shouldn't be, and he was sweating.
1: The cost of petrol though now to drive it must cost so much. But anyway, I was thinking the other day just how, because Uber Eats, it's become such a like part of our world and everyday life, I think we're all too comfortable with what happens inside our homes being exposed to the outside world. I didn't actually do anything too shocking. It's just made me think about it. So I ordered Uber Eats the other night and when I answered the door, it was nighttime. It was like 8 o'clock at night. I answered the door and I had on just the top half and undies of PJs, right? Because I...
0: So you looked like you were Porky Pigging.
1: Sorry, I had undies on and it was I wasn't exposing myself in any capacity.
2: But Jess is right, you were Porky Pigging or Humphrey Bear Bearing, depending on where
1: you are. I was Humphrey Bear Bearing for want of a better expression, yes, but I wasn't exposing myself. Mm. But would I, if I invited a stranger over for dinner, would I get around in that attire? No. If I was going to pop down to the shops, would I do it in that attire? No, because I don't want to see random people I don't know while I'm only wearing the top half of my pajamas. Only I went to the door, opened the Uber Eats, got to the Uber Eats guy and then he wanted my PIN. I didn't have it. So then I had to run back to the kitchen to get my PIN with the door open. And then I came back. And as he was sort of looking me up and down and I was looking in, I was like, these people must see so much stuff they shouldn't see. Why did I suddenly think I can just talk to a stranger in the top half of my PJs with undies on? Like it didn't even like faze me.
2: Do you reckon they do though? Because I reckon they'd see
1: nudity all the time.
2: I feel like this was an age old thing where it was like the pizza guy's here and there was a bit of adult fun going on. It was like the pizza guy will get involved and then I don't think that's a real thing.
1: You don't think the pizza guy ever got some?
2: No. Who was the Pizza Hut guy? Was it Dougie? The Pizza Hut guy. Yeah. I don't reckon Dougie ever got involved. I don't know.
3: How did the Uber Eats guy go on the weekend?
2: Yeah, did he get involved?
1: I was good. Yeah. But the kids were there as well. But that's the thing that made me think about it was because they were coming out of the shower and they were running around nude, right? And again, it was just like, I don't know this man. And he's there at the front door with the door open and all of us are just going about our lives.
4: Did he send you a photo of proof of delivery?
2: No, because that's when you leave it.
1: I had to give him a PIN.
2: That's when you leave it at the door. Mm. Why don't you just tick leave at door?
3: Oh, yeah.
1: I didn't never know that's even an option.
2: Yeah, because then you've... Yeah, yes.
1: But then I wouldn't get the fun.
2: That's true. It's much harder to get them to come inside if they've left it at the door already.
1: I want to know on 13 10 60 from people either what they've answered the door in, or if you are a delivery driver, Uber Eats driver, what you've seen as you had the door opened to you.
2: Dougie, give us a call.
1: 13 10 60.
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0: Right around the country for your weekend, it is Carrie Bickmore and Tommy Little.
1: Because how would you pose the question to someone, can I kiss you?
2: You just kiss them, wouldn't you?
1: Well, apparently not, according to Abraham, who is a British-English teacher, voice and accent coach. Here's what he has to say.
3: Never say, can I kiss you? It sounds so boring. If you wish to sound more confident, use one of these better alternatives.
2: Now, is he AI,
0: doesn't
2: that
0: need
2: man?
0: To. I already want to
2: he's
0: kiss
2: a robot.
0: Him.
1: No, he's a real man.
2: That man is not a real man.
1: That man's a real man. There
2: Why
1: he is.
2: Why does he sound like a computer?
1: Because he's an accent coach. Carrie.
2: Don't you only kiss someone when you're very, can see they're enthusiastically interested in the same experience?
1: It's great. You go, you pose that question because the first one he offers is the polite way to do it. Keeping in mind, we have six of these coming. Here's polite.
3: Number one, would you mind if I gave you a little peck?
1: Would you mind?
0: Still my beating heart.
1: And what do you think?
2: At the moment, I'm being transported to like the early 1900s with his voice, so it's hard to imagine it being now. Like,
1: well, I know what you're thinking. It's a bit too stiff.
2: Very stiff.
1: What about number two, which is flirtatious?
3: Number two, may I have a little taste of you?
2: May I have a little taste of you?
1: And I know what you're thinking.
2: Actually, that's kind of
0: still
2: odd.
0: Stiff.
2: If someone said, may I have a little taste of you, I think I'd be into
1: that. But what if they're not as flirtatious in return and you want something, maybe you're wearing a tuxedo and so you're going for more formal? That's number three.
3: Number three, would you grant me leave to show my affection?
2: That's ridiculous.
1: I know what you're thinking. Not gentlemanly enough. So number four is gentlemanly.
3: Number four, might I venture to press my lips to yours?
1: But what if you want a funny
2: man? If you're in role play, but like imagine normal people, if Jesse said, may I press my lips to yours, his wife would be like, what? Just kiss me, idiot.
1: No, I need to grant myself leave to indulge.
2: But also, where are they granting themselves? Who's he saying that he's granting himself leave from her?
1: From the mortal coil to experience the wonderland that is your luscious lips.
2: Stop talking
0: might
2: like
0: I'd eye in those lips.
1: Yeah, might I.
0: What about, perish at the thought.
2: I'm still back on the taste one.
1: What about something a bit more witty? Because witty is his next option.
3: Number five, may I try my luck?
0: A bit of a gambler, I see.
2: I like that. That's a bit of fun.
1: May I put it all in the house? That's the house being your mouse.
2: And mouth?
1: I said mouse, but it's only because it rhymed with house.
2: Yes, oh, I think
1: honest.
2: So.
1: I don't think it even makes sense.
0: You're thinking
1: about
0: a thing that chases the mouse.
1: Yes, that's correct. In my experience, if you refer to anyone's genitalia as rodent-like, they don't seem to be
0: your little ratty
1: forthcoming.
0: Boy.
1: They grant you leave from their
0: forthcoming.
1: House. Forthcoming. Victorian is the next one. I don't even know what that means, but let's have a listen.
3: Number six. Would you permit me the indulgence of a tender liberty?
1: Attend the liberty. And I know what you're thinking. Well, God, okay, that's great. We've got kiss, but can we please move on to the next lesson?
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17: Today, top of 17, it's 8 o'clock. Good morning, I'm Dennis O'Kane. Victoria has been rocked by a 4.8 magnitude earthquake overnight. Today's show reporter, Emily Rice.
18: The epicentre was 135 kilometres southeast of Melbourne near the town of Leongatha in South Gippsland, but we certainly felt it right across Victoria. It happened at 2:01 a.m. That's what time I was woken up by the shaking, the rattling. It was kind of a creaking and a low groan, and tens of thousands of people reported hearing it and feeling it as well. Now, this earthquake isn't as big as the earthquake we experienced in 2021. It's described by Geosciences Australia as fairly moderate, but it was certainly felt far and wide. I've spoken to the State Emergency Service this morning. They haven't received any reports of damage yet, but who knows, as the morning goes on, people might wake up and realise that a picture has fallen off the wall, and hopefully nothing worse than that. But certainly a lot of tired heads in Melbourne this morning after that untimely earthquake wake up overnight.
17: Emily Rice, and quite a few areas across the state are being hit by thunderstorms this morning, including Sunbury. And Mark is outside Coles there. He says a thunderclap set off the car alarms.
19: The shopping centre went you know, it's blacked out, then power come back on, and when we walk out, the car alarms, there's about five car alarms going off.
17: Two teenage boys have been arrested after a series of armed robberies across Melbourne's southeast overnight. Here's Madeleine Burke.
20: Police allege a group armed with weapons and travelling in a stolen Toyota Prado robbed several businesses in Narre Warren South, Cranbourne and Berwick, stealing more than $8,000 in cash from one fast food outlet and assaulting a staff member. Officers spotted the Prado in Cranbourne around 4:15 this morning before a pursuit ended on the Monash Freeway. That's where the dog squad helped with the arrests of a 17-year-old and a 14-year-old, both from the Casey area. The 17-year-old was taken to hospital for treatment after being bitten by a police dog. The 14-year-old remains in custody, while a third male remains on the run. Madeleine Burke, Melbourne.
17: A Toyota Kluger recall is being expanded to include more than 46,000 vehicles. The Federal Transport Department warns a safety defect in the second row seats of the vehicle could cause injury or even death. Owners of affected models will be contacted by Toyota. Now to finance, and the Dow closing up 250 points. One Australian dollar buying 69 US cents. Updating sport from Brownlow medal winner this week to taking out his second Copeland Trophy at Collingwood. We're talking about Nick Dacos. At Melbourne, Max Gawn winning his fourth Best and Fairest Award last night. Bailey Smith has taken away his first Kaji Greaves Award in Geelong. Well, once rivals and now teammates, Lions star Lachie Neale is joining Nick Dacos at Collingwood. Teammate Isaac Quainer says he'll be looking to Neale for inspiration.
21: Honestly, the way that he goes about it, I think he's obviously his extraction and his first touch. I think working with Nick, who's in behind me there, those two together is going to be super dangerous.
17: The Gale Waterhouse train Sedilius is favourite to take out this afternoon's Turnbull Stakes at Flemington.
22: Well, he's an alpha male, and all the alpha males, especially when both, I suppose when you have two-legged and four-legged, are all pretty good. And he's one of those, you know, he goes out and he beats his chest and he knows it's race day. He gets a little bit sweated up and, oh, I'm ready to go.
17: Gale Waterhouse, six seed Novak Djokovic has survived a scare at the China Open in tennis. That's the latest news in sport.
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28: Your four-day forecast across the Wimmera, cloudy tomorrow with a very high chance of showers and winds southerly up to 30 k's. Sunday, sunny with light winds becoming southwesterly atop a 19. Monday, partly cloudy with light winds atop a 19. Tuesday, partly cloudy, medium chance of showers and light winds, top of 18. Your tops for today, Horsham atop of 18, Stawell atop of 16 and Ararat up to 15.
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0: Sonny Federa's Let Me Be In Your Arms. 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Check out all the tour details. Brisbane, Melbourne, Perth, Sydney. The tickets are selling fast, so trust me, you want to snap them up quickly. We're playing music that makes you feel good. 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

0: The Kid Laroi and Miley Cyrus were playing Music That Makes You Feel Good, and the Kid Laroi's got himself a couple of nominations at the ARIAs this year. One of them is for Song of the Year, which makes sense because he knows how to deliver us a hit, but an interesting category that some people don't know about, and that is best use of an Australian recording in an ad. And the Kid Laroi is in there for his appearance in the Uber Eats campaign, which, let's be fair, I thought it was a pretty brilliant campaign. We're playing Music That Makes You Feel Good with Selena Gomez on the way, and I'm lining up Alex Warren, Fever Dream, next.
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4: 15 degrees in Melbourne, showers today, top of 17, it's 9 o'clock. Good morning, I'm Dennis O'Kane. Victoria has been rocked by the strongest earthquake since the big one in September 2021, when we're all locked down in COVID. It registered 4.8 and was centred in South Gippsland this morning, striking right on 2 o'clock. Callers from across the state, including Melbourne, got a rude awakening.
5: I live in Kooira and I just woke up. I thought somebody was under the bed.
6: We're in New Haven on Phillip Island. I've never, ever heard the windows rattle as much as what they did. It was quite sudden.
7: I'm in Docklands on the 13th floor and I was woken by violent movement with coat hangers and things rattling and moving. It was not a great feeling at all. And it made you really wonder about being in concrete, let alone being in a high tower.
4: Well, so far, no reports of serious damage. Dr. Hadi Samami from Geoscience says aftershocks are quite common.
8: And actually, we have registered one aftershock of magnitude 3.1 few kilometers away from the main shock itself. And aftershocks are always the possibility and following the main shock. But generally speaking, the aftershocks are much smaller than the main shock itself.
4: It's been revealed the Fly Dubai co-pilot who stabbed his captain mid-flight this week had previously been banned from flying by the Omani government over concerns he held radical ideological views. The yet unnamed pilot joined Fly Dubai 8 months ago and he remains in custody. Pauline Hanson is facing yet another anti-racism protest, this time at the One Nation Victorian election launch. That launch at Crown at midday today. Protest organiser Julie Montero says it's vital people stand up to Ms Hanson's racist rhetoric.
9: Scapegoating migrants, scapegoating refugees. For a lot of the crises that we're seeing, you know, with housing and the cost of living, that absolutely, you know, it's not migrants and refugees to blame. Actually, you know, it's her scapegoating that we actually have to oppose out on the street.
4: A motorcyclist has been killed in a collision in Deer Park. The 19-year-old male rider died at the scene at the corner of Ballarat Road and David Drive. The driver of the car, a 43-year-old man, was injured and taken to hospital. And a man has been killed when he was hit by a car while walking along the Midland Highway at Magpie, south of Ballarat. The 43-year-old driver of the car stopped and is now being questioned by police. World leaders have launched an emergency intervention to tackle soaring fuel costs. Following emergency talks, G7 nations are pledging to flood the global market with 100 million barrels of fuel. The move is hoped to have a lasting impact on global diesel stocks as prices at Australian bowsers sit close to $3 a litre. To finance, the Dow closing up 250 points, one Australian dollar buying 69 US cents. Updating sport, and from Brownlow medal winner to taking out his second Copeland Trophy at Collingwood, Nick Dacos. And the win puts him alongside his dad, Peter, who won the Copeland in 1982 and then again in 1988. Dacos Jr. ready to go for the Magpies in 2027.
10: All in on what we're trying to achieve, and there's so much excitement. You spoke about pre-season and boys coming through the last few weeks. I feel like there's a great energy amongst the group. I'm so privileged to be amongst it. I can't wait for what 2027 holds, and I'm really optimistic. So thank you, guys.
4: At Melbourne, Max Gawn winning his fourth Best and Fairest Award. Bailey Smith has taken his first Kaji Greaves Best and Fairest at Geelong. And Ferrari's Charles Leclerc has set the pace on day one for practice at the Bahrain Grand Prix. That's the latest news in sport.
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13: Your four-day forecast across the Wimmera: cloudy tomorrow with a very high chance of showers and winds southerly up to 30 k's. Sunday, sunny with light winds becoming southwesterly atop a 19. Monday, partly cloudy with light winds atop a 19. Tuesday, partly cloudy, medium chance of showers and light winds, top of 18. Your tops for today: Horsham atop of 18, Stawell atop of 16, and Ararat up to 15.
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13: It's 14 degrees right now.
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0: in Australia for the Great Divide World Tour leg. It is Noah Kahan, where you're playing music that makes you feel good. And I'll take you back to Robbie Williams, one of his huge hits, Feel, in the next 10 minutes. And some Teddy Swims too, Mr. Noddle. That's next.
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1: Boy.

0: I think, had some stern words with her team after the MTV VMAs. It is Sabrina Carpenter. She was up on stage with Madonna, who she's recently collaborated with. And Madonna actually called out Sabrina and her team for saying that maybe they probably could have collaborated a little bit sooner if her team got back to her. She contacted her people. Those people didn't get back to Madonna, which is strange. So Madonna took things into her own hands and just slid into the DMs of Sabrina Carpenter. What a way to get a collaboration. Anyway, great public call out for some people being too slow getting back to emails. We're playing music that makes you feel good. Ed Sheeran coming up. Also, Amy Shark, the biggest ick next.
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0: Nobody. We are playing music that makes you feel good, and I've got one of the greatest collaborations to have dropped in recent years, Lady Gaga, Bruno Mars, Die With A Smile. That is coming up in less than 15 minutes. Temper City, Self Aware, and Gracie Abrams with Hit The Wall. 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